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1: 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It's Oh So Sweet, the songs of Gordon Lightfoot. 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Great entertainment through all the colors of fall. I'm J.D. Moffitt.
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The decade of Rubik's Cubes, big hair, shoulder pads, and acid wash jeans brought us some of the greatest songs ever made. And we play them all. 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

0: Of Gordon Lightfoot, Classic Lightfoot Live, Midland and Barrie October 16th and 17th, and in Meaford October 24th. 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I'm JD Moffitt.
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1: 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It's Oh So Sweet, the songs of Gordon Lightfoot. 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
2: It's Monday, October 5th. Good morning. A mix of sun and cloud this afternoon. Slight chance of showers this morning or a thunderstorm. Windy today and a high of 13. The dollar trading just over 70 cents. I'm Stacy Englehart. A section of Bruce Road 1 was closed on the weekend in Lucknow after a collision involving an e-bike. According to a social media post by West Region OPP, a person was taken to hospital with serious injuries. Police have not said what happened or if any charges were laid. The Ontario company that owns the Canadian Air ambulance that vanished off the coast of Nantucket says it's mourning the six souls aboard. The Gulfstream jet and its four Canadian crew were transporting a Bermudian patient and their family member when the plane lost contact early Saturday. The U.S. Coast Guard recovered debris from the plane just off the island of Nantucket, but said it suspended its search for the missing occupants after searching 7,000 kilometers of ocean. Hyundai is recalling more than 1,400 IONIQ 9 fully electric SUVs in Canada over a problem with the second row seats. Now, the recall affects certain 2026 and 2027 models equipped with captain's chairs in the second row. The Transport Canada notice said the issue involves the power seats folding even if somebody is still sitting in the seat. As a precaution, Hyundai advises owners to make sure the second row seats are empty before using the power folding functions. And the city of Owen Sound has installed two new public accessible defibrillators across the city following a donation by the Tyson Downs Association with support from the Owen Sound attack. Now, one is on the south exterior wall along City Hall, the other on the water-facing wall of the washrooms at Kelso Beach. The city now has three AED save stations. The first unit was installed at Harrison Park in June. Light 99.3 Sports. NHL last night, Winnipeg beat Detroit. Other winners, the Rangers, Seattle, Anaheim in OT, Vegas beat Vancouver. The Leafs, who lost to Ottawa Saturday, are back on the ice tomorrow when they host Nashville at 7. Baseball playoffs underway. Milwaukee beat San Diego for a 2-0 lead. Atlanta edged LA to tie the series at 1. And in the NFL yesterday, Buffalo lost to New England 29-26. Their first loss of the season. Elsewhere yesterday, winners included Indy, the Giants, Dallas, Green Bay, Jacksonville, the Rams, Chicago, Baltimore, Minnesota, San Fran, Kansas City, Seattle, Carolina. Tonight, Atlanta is in New Orleans at 8:15. JD will keep you posted on the forecast throughout the morning. 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

South Georgian Bay's favorites. First thing Mondays, Light 99.3, 610. Good morning. Rise and shine. It's one of those kind of days, though. You look out and you're thinking, oh, it is very Halloween-y. Very Halloween-y. It's right out of a movie. Windy, cold, rainy. It's got that in the air, doesn't it? But that's all right. It's a Monday, and it's going to have the stigma of a Monday for sure, and it's a little tougher to get up and at it than the other days, but we'll manage, won't we? With the help of a bit of magic. Unlike good morning,

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6:18, and very Halloweeny start to the day, but the sun will shine even today. We'll update your forecast in moments. Warm layers and bare naked ladies on lights.

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1: Very Halloween-y start to the day. Rainy, dreary, windy. Sun will come, though, this afternoon with a temperature of 12 degrees. Few clouds tomorrow. 40% chance of rainfall and 14 degrees. A few clouds and a 40% chance of a few showers and 19 by Wednesday. Thursday, sun and cloud. 40% chance lingering showers and highs of 14.
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South Georgia Bay's favorites, like 99.3, 634. How did your team do yesterday in sports? The NFL, you watch some football? Maybe the Leafs over the weekend? We'll get you updated as to what went down at or up in

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1: 6:38 sports last night. Winnipeg over Detroit 3-2. Seattle Kraken over the Calgary Flames 6-1. And Vegas wins late night in Vancouver 3-2. Tonight it's Ottawa Boston. Winnipeg, Pittsburgh. Yeah, tomorrow night it's the Habs in Carolina, and the Leafs host Nashville. NFL, how'd your team do? Carolina won last night, ruined my ticket, 32-26 over Detroit. New England wins in the big upset over Buffalo. Seattle, San Fran, KC, Minnesota, Green Bay, Rams, Baltimore, Jacksonville, Chicago, Dallas, and Indy, all winners. New Orleans, Atlanta tonight. And that's your rundown that way about sports. Things heating up in the NFL and NHL accordingly. Good starts to your pool choices, hopefully. We'll follow along all season long. Atlanta Miles from Light 99.3. Good morning.

0: Light weather update.
1: Very Halloween-y start to the day. Rainy, dreary, windy. Sun will come, though, this afternoon with a temperature of 12 degrees. Few clouds tomorrow. 40% chance of rainfall and 14 degrees. A few clouds and a 40% chance of a few showers and 19 by Wednesday. Thursday, sun and cloud. 40% chance lingering showers and highs of 14.
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1: 6:49, a little later on in the program, as we've been talking about from last week, we will start to get a little bit political. Chat with some of the candidates as we warm things up to your local election. Me for the edition of South Georgian May Votes features mayoral candidate Shirley Keaveney later on in this program this morning, probably about 8:30-ish. We'll hear from Shirley, her platforms, her ideas, her thoughts as she seeks your votes this election.

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1: 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Stacey Englehart back with us to bring us the Monday account of the weekend past and moving on into the week ahead with some hope. It's all ahead. 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
1: Good Monday morning, October 5th. We've got a slight chance of showers or thunderstorms this morning, and then sunshine this afternoon. Windy, a high of 13. The dollar, 70.07 cents U.S. I'm Stacy Englehart. A section of Bruce Road 1 was closed on the weekend in Lucknow after a collision involving an e-bike. According to a social media post by West Region OPP, a person was taken to hospital with serious injuries. Police have not said what happened or if any charges were laid. The Ontario company that owns the Canadian Air ambulance that vanished off the coast of Nantucket says it's mourning the six souls aboard. The Gulfstream jet and its four Canadian crew were transporting a Bermudian patient and their family member when the plane lost contact early Saturday. The U.S. Coast Guard recovered debris from the plane just off the island of Nantucket, but said it suspended its search for the missing occupants after searching 7,000 kilometers of ocean. Parliamentarians return to Ottawa today to debate the government's Bill C-39. The bill proposes a one-year timeline for federal project decisions in zones of national interest where certain projects are pre-approved. It also changes how jobs ministers can intervene in a labor dispute, prompting pushback from labor groups who say the proposal threatens workers' right to strike. And the city of Owen Sound has installed two new public accessible defibrillators across the city following a donation by the Tyson Downs Association with support from the Owen Sound attack. Now, one is on the south exterior wall along City Hall, the other on the water-facing wall of the washrooms at Kelso Beach. The city now has three AED save stations. The first unit was installed at Harrison Park in June. Light 99.3 Sports. NHL last night, Winnipeg beat Detroit. Other winners, the Rangers, Seattle, Anaheim in OT, Vegas beat Vancouver. The Leafs, who lost to Ottawa Saturday, are back on the ice tomorrow when they host Nashville at 7. Baseball playoffs underway. Milwaukee beat San Diego for a 2-0 lead. Atlanta edged LA to tie the series at 1. And in the NFL yesterday, Buffalo lost to New England 29-26. Their first loss of the season. Elsewhere yesterday, winners included Indy, the Giants, Dallas, Green Bay, Jacksonville, the Rams, Chicago, Baltimore, Minnesota, San Fran, Kansas City, Seattle, Carolina. Tonight, Atlanta is in New Orleans at 8:15. JD will keep you posted on the forecast throughout the morning. 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
2: Thank you, Stacy. Welcome back. Forecast for Meaford, Collingwood, most of South Georgian Bay. Very Halloweeny start to the day. Rainy, dreary, windy. Sun will come, though, this afternoon with a temperature of 12 degrees. Few clouds tomorrow. 40% chance of rainfall and 14 degrees. A few clouds and a 40% chance of a few showers and 19 by Wednesday. Thursday, sun and cloud. 40% chance lingering showers and highs of 14. That's like 99.3 News, Sports, and Weather. I'm J.D. Moffitt. Single digits to start the week. 8 degrees in Midland. 8 in Collingwood. 8 in Wasaga Beach. 9 in Owen Sound. And outside our Meaford studios, it's dreary and 11 degrees. 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

7:08, first thing Monday, back to it, back at it. So the weekends, they fly, even in the cooler weather months, don't they? It was a pretty good weekend that way. Hope you had some fun. Fall goodness. Ella Langley chooses Texas on Light. Good morning. Just when

0: 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Light Radio Adventure number 9 is here, and it's our most iconic yet. We're giving you the chance to jet off to Mexico City to see Bruno Mars. You know what
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1: Light weather update.
2: Very Halloween-y start to the day. Rainy, dreary, windy. Sun will come, though, this afternoon with a temperature of 12 degrees. Few clouds tomorrow. 40% chance of rainfall and 14 degrees. A few clouds and a 40% chance of a few showers and 19 by Wednesday. Thursday, sun and cloud. 40% chance lingering showers and highs of 14.
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Scarecrow Invasion on Friday night. The subsequent Apple Harvest Craft Show Saturday, Sunday, all successful, all in decent weather. So there you go. It's something you deserve to have. At 7:27, we'll update sports. The good, the bad, the ugly, the wins, the losses, the scars that remain into the new week. It's

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3: 7:35 sports. Winnipeg over Detroit last night in the NHL. Seattle over Calgary. Vegas over Vancouver. Ottawa, Boston tonight. Ottawa Senators are one of the six or seven undefeated teams in the NHL so far. What? Winnipeg, Pittsburgh tonight. Carolina, Montreal tomorrow night. Leafs host Nashville. Monday Night Football tonight should be wild. New Orleans, Atlanta. You watch any of it over the weekend? Carolina over Detroit, 32-26 late night last night. New England, Seattle. That's right. New England won. Somehow beat Buffalo, Seattle, San Fran, KC, Minnesota, Green Bay, Rams, Baltimore, Jacksonville, Chicago, Dallas, Indy, all winners yesterday as we follow sports throughout the weekend. Yeah, I know. Pittsburgh played Thursday, lost early. That's a weird thing to watch ball Sunday knowing your team already lost on Thursday, but I digress. Good sports over the weekend. And Bruno Mars on Light. Good morning.

0: Light weather update.
1: Very Halloween-y start to the day. Rainy, dreary, windy. Sun will come, though, this afternoon with a temperature of 12 degrees. Few clouds tomorrow. 40% chance of rainfall and 14 degrees. A few clouds and a 40% chance of a few showers and 19 by Wednesday. Thursday, sun and cloud. 40% chance lingering showers and highs of 14.
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1: 7:48, and there's the sun. All right, that's good. Good things on the way today. Another relatively sunny day. It's a cool start, though. It's definitely fall, and that's okay. But that wind sometimes, it cuts, doesn't it? Bryan Adams, classic on Light.

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1: 7:56 en route to the 8 o'clock news, sports, and weather. As the sun rises, nice. Stacey Engelhardt to bring us the details from the weekend past, moving into the week ahead. And, well, next hour we dip our toes into political waters and start to talk to some of the candidates that you're looking for to move ahead into the next term as far as our local politicians go, our local councils go, our school board trustees and such. Meaford mayoral candidate Shirley Keaveney will pop in about a half an hour's time. We'll talk the talk and see what's on her mind these days. Shirley Keaveney next hour. As we start our coverage, South Georgian Bay votes, looking for your vote, making sure you vote this term. Blondies on Light 99.

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2: Good Monday morning, October 5th. We've got a slight chance of showers or thunderstorms this morning, and then sunshine this afternoon. Windy, a high of 13. The dollar, 70.07 cents U.S. I'm Stacy Englehart. A section of Bruce Road 1 was closed on the weekend in Lucknow after a collision involving an e-bike. According to a social media post by West Region OPP, a person was taken to hospital with serious injuries. Police have not said what happened or if any charges were laid. The Ontario company that owns the Canadian Air ambulance that vanished off the coast of Nantucket says it's mourning the six souls aboard. The Gulfstream jet and its four Canadian crew were transporting a Bermudian patient and their family member when the plane lost contact early Saturday. The U.S. Coast Guard recovered debris from the plane just off the island of Nantucket, but said it suspended its search for the missing occupants after searching 7,000 kilometers of ocean. Hyundai is recalling more than 1,400 IONIQ 9 SUVs in Canada after a problem with the second row seats. Now, according to Transport Canada, some 2026 and 27 models with second row captain's chairs could have problems with the power folding function. Now, some vehicles, the seats will fold even if somebody is still sitting in it. As a precaution, Hyundai advises owners to make sure the second row seat is empty before using the power folding function. And the city of Owen Sound has installed two new public accessible defibrillators across the city following a donation by the Tyson Downs Association with support from the Owen Sound attack. Now, one is on the south exterior wall along City Hall, the other on the water-facing wall of the washrooms at Kelso Beach. The city now has three AED save stations. The first unit was installed at Harrison Park in June. Light 99.3 Sports. NHL last night, Winnipeg beat Detroit. Other winners, the Rangers, Seattle, Anaheim and OT, Vegas beat Vancouver. The Leafs, who lost to Ottawa Saturday, are back on the ice tomorrow when they host Nashville at 7. Baseball playoffs underway. Milwaukee beat San Diego for a 2-0 lead. Atlanta edged LA to tie the series at 1. And in the NFL yesterday, Buffalo lost to New England 29-26. Their first loss of the season. Elsewhere yesterday, winners included Indy, the Giants, Dallas, Green Bay, Jacksonville, the Rams, Chicago, Baltimore, Minnesota, San Fran, Kansas City, Seattle, Carolina. Tonight, Atlanta is in New Orleans at 8:15. JD will keep you posted on the forecast throughout the morning. 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
3: Thank you, Stacy. Welcome back. Forecast for Meaford, Collingwood, most of South Georgian Bay. Very Halloween-y start to the day. Rainy, dreary, windy. Sun will come, though, this afternoon with a temperature of 12 degrees. Few clouds tomorrow. 40% chance of rainfall and 14 degrees. A few clouds and a 40% chance of a few showers and 19 by Wednesday. Thursday, sun and cloud. 40% chance lingering showers and highs of 14. That's like 99.3 News, Sports, and Weather. I'm J.D. Moffitt. Single digits to start the week. 8 degrees in Midland. 8 in Collingwood. 8 in Wasaga Beach. 9 in Owen Sound. And outside our Meaford studios, it's dreary and 11 degrees. Good morning from Light 99.3.
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Light 99.3 with a kiss to start our Monday. 8:07, sunshine looking good after the gray, dreary Halloween movie set we had this morning. It was that kind of a feel, but it's made way to some nice sunshine and hopefully warmer temperatures throughout your day to get things done and have something decent to do it in weather-wise. Good morning, my name is JD. I'm of the age where I didn't know if I even had a pretty guy era, but if I did, that's a long time ago. Lucalla has hers first thing on Lights.

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South Georgian Bay's favorites, like 99.3 Rod the Bod at 8:15. I don't know if he likes to be called that anymore. You know, like, that's a long time ago. Do you like the nicknames you had when you were in high school now? No. No, I'm not going to tell you mine. I mean, it's tough to find words to rhyme with Moffitt, you know? So, unfortunately, the people weren't very creative. But anyway, we have a busy hour for you as well. Shirley Keaveney, mayoral candidate, in about 15 minutes, and draws for OLC.

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1: Gray, drizzly, rainy, dreary, Halloween-y type morning is making way to sunshine. We like that throughout the day. More sun continues, highs near 12 degrees. A few clouds tonight, 40% chance of lingering showers and 14 degrees. A few clouds Wednesday, again 40% chance showers and 19 degrees. And sun and cloud, 40% chance of continued rainfall Thursday. Light showers if they happen, highs near 14.
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Chris from Meaford, Collingwood, South Georgian Bay's Light, 99.3, Miss Olivia Dean at 8:24. Good morning, rise and shine, and welcome to the week. Let's hope it's a great one. We had a pretty good one last week, and then a nice weekend to cap it, and then let's just keep that vibe going. I don't think it's greedy, right? I just think it's about time we had a good run of good days, both figuratively and literally and metaphysically and economically and spiritually and all those things. I tend to drift off and rant that way. We all deserve all of it is what I'm saying. At 8:24, good morning. We do what we can to send you some of it anyway. We took ballots over the weekend at the Scarecrow Invasion Festival down by the waterfront. Your ballots for $100 OLG gift cards. And if you win the big one because of one of these tickets, please keep your friendly neighborhood radio station friends in mind. Congratulations to, let me get my drum roll, there it is, Melissa Hobbs of Meaford and Alexandra Muratovich from Meaford. There you go, girls. We'll call you with our front and games department to get you the details on how you can claim your prize. But congratulations, you got a $100 OLG gift card. That's an awful nice few 649 or Lotto Max tickets when next you visit your favorite retail outlet to get those. Remember, you win that. You win the big one because of this one. Well, you know, keep us in mind, right? Good fun, generally. Good winning on a Monday. Footloose on Light.

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1: 829, Shirley Keaveney, mayoral candidate for the mayor of Meaford, is in moments. And in studio, Jordan Knights on Light 99.3.

0: 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Moffitt in the morning.
1: Meaford Deputy Mayor Shirley Keaveney is running for

0: Chair. Good morning and welcome to the program, Shirley.
1: Thanks, JD. Good morning to you as well.
0: How have things been? I mean, I'm sure just a whirlwind, some things that you expected, a few things you never saw coming. I mean, what's the general energy that you're getting in regarding everyone and the election?
1: And thanks for that question, JD, because there absolutely is a lot of energy in the community surrounding this election. I don't think I've ever seen Meaford so excited and anticipating the upcoming election. There's just a lot of interest, and that's so good to see.
0: I think it's because Meaford in general, we've got so much going on and so much that's to look forward to. We're in really exciting times.
1: We absolutely are, because we're just seeing a lot of things happening, whether it's new businesses, new residents coming to Meaford, a lot of young families choosing Meaford these days, and it's just exciting to see Meaford evolve.
0: Yeah. Who is Shirley Keaveney?
1: Well, candidate for mayor of the municipality of Meaford. I'm a fourth generation Meafordite. Many of you do know me from my days at Dairy Queen, over 37 years operating the store here in Meaford, as past president of the Chamber of Commerce. Through my role on council, I've recently knocked on your door. You've been following my Facebook posts, or perhaps you know me as a Rotarian.
0: So good. You made a lot of people very happy with that ice cream over those years. I can tell you that, myself included. Let's talk about your history relating to municipal politics. What drove you to get involved in the first place? And I guess when we talk about politics, it even goes back to chamber days, because that's got a definite political slant to it. What got you interested in it in the first place?
1: I'm glad you asked that question, JD, because back in 2013, when I was president of the Chamber of Commerce, the council of the day, I know they were facing really difficult financial decisions, and they did choose to cut funding to the chamber, which, of course, as you well understand, was devastating. So I decided in the next election cycle, the year later in 2014, that I would run for council.
0: You want things to change? You gotta make for that change. Good for you. Then you served on council for three terms, slowly moved your way into the deputy mayor slot, and now vying.
1: Absolutely, JD. I mean, first term as a councillor elected with the most votes, and two terms as deputy mayor. That means I also have 8 years of experience representing our residents at Grey County Council, and I can tell you that's a whole other level of politics over there. I've served on many committees, boards, and task forces at the local, county, and regional level, and that's experience that I will put to work for our residents if I'm elected as the next mayor.
0: We hear often in elections on a lot of platforms about change, that there's that idea that the things need to be changed. What is your concept when it comes to change, maybe even in particular for this next term?
1: I believe some change is good, but experienced leadership is absolutely critical if the residents want to see the next term of council hit the ground running. On a slightly different note, though, when we think of change, I can confidently say that change is already here in the municipality of Meaford. That's why I've termed my campaign On the Cusp of Change. My platform rests on four pillars: prosperity, well-being, responsiveness, and accountability.
0: And I've heard about a little bit about those platforms. Shirley, let's get into the minutiae of that. Tell us about these four pillars with some detail.
1: For sure. The municipality of Meaford is growing and evolving. We must grow to expand our tax base. We're attracting young families these days and many new businesses. Do you know that we opened in 2025 19 new businesses? And so far in 2026, we've attended 14 ribbon cuttings already, with more to come. I will continue to work towards creating a full continuum of housing for Meaford, from tiny homes through to retirement living, affordable starter homes, and easy care options for seniors. I term this smart growth. We've purchased 26 acres of industrial land this year to attract new industries. That means jobs. The municipality, with support from Grey County, is preparing to launch this opportunity this fall. We must continue investing in roads. We have many roads needing attention. I think we all know that. I will focus on seeing projects through in the year they were budgeted. We know that Trowbridge Street was supposed to be done this year, but believe it or not, we couldn't secure a contractor. Also, we have bridges, drainage concerns, and facilities to consider. On well-being, the next council should take a serious look at the future of our recreation facilities. We know our Blue Dolphin Pool and Arena are nearing their end-of-life positions. I believe if we engage in partnerships, if we're successful with grant applications, and if we fundraise, as we did for the library, we can achieve a new recreation center. This pillar also includes the suggestion of a new committee to give our agricultural residents a direct voice to council. I want to hear from our farmers. On responsiveness, after this winter's ice overflow at the river and harbor, we need to be better prepared for weather events like these, which will only become more frequent, I'm sorry to say. On accountability, fiscal responsibility, and budget restraint, a culture of continuous improvement and doing more with the same. I want to engage in a fulsome service delivery review. We need to reevaluate our offerings to make sure we are providing the services that people desire and expect beyond those that are mandated by the province. And above all, I want our listeners to know that I will be present, accessible, and responsive to every one of you, whether you live in the rural or urban areas of the municipality, as I always have been as your deputy mayor.
0: I think, Shirley, I mean, that's a key element at the end there, the idea that you'll be there and be accountable. And all the things that go on in a given day, we won't all agree with. But to know that you're present and you're available to hear the concerns and to, like, mitigate through the uncertainties of what's to come, I think that's very important for people to know.
1: And I'm glad you picked up on that, JD, because that's one thing I pride myself in. I always get back to people if they call me or email me. And it may be a case that I have to do a little research to get them an answer,
0: right.
1: But I will always get back to them with whatever information they have requested, or I'll make sure that a staff member responds to them, because that communication is absolutely critical. It is the root of everything.
0: Yes. What are you hearing from the public? What are they bringing to your attention as their concerns in general?
1: Well, JD, I'm knocking on a lot of doors these days. I'm attending a lot of events and certainly talking to many people. And I'm hearing kind of in general four main concerns. For those on municipal water and sewer, it's the cost of those bills, and I feel it, and I know you do too, because we're residents of Meaford, and I intend to call for a full review of those charges once I'm elected. I'm hearing about growth. A lot of people love Meaford just, you know, nice and quiet, the way we've always known it, and people are concerned about the amount of new developments coming to Meaford, but we know we need growth to expand our tax base, and we want more residents to enjoy all that Meaford has to offer, so I think slow, steady, well-planned growth is the answer here. I'm hearing about the state of our roads. We touched on that with Trowbridge Street. We must undertake more road work as we can financially afford to do so. And I want to make sure that any projects that are budgeted in a year are completed in that year. And the last one, I'm not hearing about, honestly, as much as I expected to. But, of course, that's the TC Energy project. And the key here is to remember that the pump storage project is proposed on federal lands. We, the municipality of Meaford, have no authority over those lands. So what's happening right now is TC is moving forward with the funds from the province of Ontario to undertake their environmental assessment phase. So that will take 3 to 4 years to explore all of those studies. As they are completed, that information will come back to the next council. And as that council reviews those reports and the scientific data that comes with them, they will have a big decision to make as to whether or not Meaford will choose to be a willing host community to this project. And if that council determines that there are risks, that there are dangers to Georgian Bay, then that will be a decision that I will be the first one to make and to recommend we do not become that host municipality. But if things appear to be in a position where they are well mitigated or protected, or those concerns that we think now might be an issue don't prove to be in the end, then we would move forward with a community benefit agreement. And that agreement will include an annual funding sum to the municipality. It will allow us to have subsidiary businesses here in Meaford that will be built to support the project. It will allow for continued community donations, the hire and buy local policy that's in place now, whereas any employees of TC Energy who are here are staying in the municipality. They're buying their meals here. They're buying their gas here.
0: Living here,
1: Living here, all of that sort of thing. So it's going to be an extremely huge decision for that next council to make. But at this point in time, I'm keeping an open mind to it, JD, because I feel strongly that I do not have enough information at this point in time to make a determination as to whether or not I'm completely in favor or completely not in favor of Meaford becoming a host community to this project. So time will tell, and it is going to take some time going forward, but right now we just have to wait and see what these studies reveal.
0: It's a hot topic, I know, but it's not the only thing, is the basis of it. There's a lot going on that's going to be relative to Meaford as we move forward, for sure.
1: You're absolutely right, JD, and I think that's an important point. I know that the project is critically important to residents who are concerned about it, and I'm happy to answer those questions. Starting now, the DC Energy is the assessment process, and we know that's going to take 3 or 4 years to undertake these environmental assessments, and once those are completed, this next council will have an opportunity to review that information and to hire experts if we need to decipher those scientific pieces of data for us, and that council will have a very difficult decision to make, because if they term themselves unwilling, if they decide to be an unwilling host, that means that all community benefits will be lost.
0: Yeah.
1: And that is jobs in the area, it's housing, it is the opportunity for financial supports on an annual basis, it's contributions to something like a recreation facility, it means no hire and buy local policy, it means all of those benefits potentially going to the city of Owen Sound. So the next council's got a really tough decision to make in that regard.
0: Why should people today, Shirley, vote for you?
1: It's simple, but at the same time, it's absolutely critical. Experience. 12 years on council has given me a solid understanding of the issues that matter to Meaford residents. I listen to your concerns, I take them seriously, and I act on them. I understand how both the municipality and Gray County function. This knowledge does not happen overnight, I can assure you of that. I'm available to you, our residents. I respond to you. I have the knowledge and the dedication proven over the last 3 terms to back that up. I'm your voice at the council table. That's my role, to speak on your behalf. I want every one of you to feel comfortable reaching out to me with whatever's on your mind.
0: So what do you think is ahead for us, in general when it comes to Meaford?
1: The next 4 years will be critical, JD, for our municipality's future. Big decisions, and we've touched on that, are ahead for this council. And this is not the time for on-the-job learning, in my opinion. It's the time for experience and knowledge to lead, so the next mayor and council can hit the ground running from day one. I imagine our community growing harmoniously while maintaining our identity. That's the leadership I will bring if I'm elected as your next mayor. So let's join forces, work together, and seize this opportunity to build an even more prosperous and thriving municipality. So vote Shirley Keaveney for mayor.
0: Best of luck moving forward.
1: Thanks, JD.
0: Current Deputy Mayor Shirley Keaveney running for mayor of Meaford in the upcoming election. 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
1: Gray, drizzly, rainy, dreary, Halloween-y type morning is making way to sunshine. We like that throughout the day. More sun continues. Highs near 12 degrees. A few clouds tonight. 40% chance of lingering showers and 14 degrees. A few clouds Wednesday. Again, 40% chance showers and 19 degrees. And sun and cloud. 40% chance of continued rainfall Thursday. Light showers if they happen. Highs near 14.
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1: 8:56, 9 o'clock on its way, the start of the workday Monday, and an 80-minute workday warm-up to help. I think that's not bad. Plus, the sun gets the blood flowing, gets things going, and gets you into this week. Have a great start. We'll chat tomorrow. Be selfless this morning from Light.

0: 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It's me. 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And everything in between.
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0: Light weather update.
1: Gray, drizzly, rainy, dreary, Halloween-y type morning is making way to sunshine. We like that throughout the day. More sun continues, highs near 12 degrees. A few clouds tonight, 40% chance of lingering showers and 14 degrees. A few clouds Wednesday, again 40% chance showers and 19 degrees. And sun and cloud, 40% chance of continued rainfall Thursday. Light showers if they happen, highs near 14.
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1: Gray, drizzly, rainy, dreary, Halloween-y type morning is making way to sunshine. We like that throughout the day. More sun continues, highs near 12 degrees. A few clouds tonight, 40% chance of lingering showers and 14 degrees. A few clouds Wednesday, again 40% chance showers and 19 degrees. And sun and cloud, 40% chance of continued rainfall Thursday. Light showers if they happen, highs near 14.
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0: Light weather update.
1: Gray, drizzly, rainy, dreary, Halloween-y type morning is making way to sunshine. We like that throughout the day. More sun continues, highs near 12 degrees. A few clouds tonight, 40% chance of lingering showers and 14 degrees. A few clouds Wednesday, again 40% chance showers and 19 degrees. And sun and cloud, 40% chance of continued rainfall Thursday. Light showers if they happen, highs near 14.
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Good morning and happy Monday. It is October 5th. I hope the weekend was lovely. And we are starting off on a good note, a mix of sun and cloud today. It's quite windy, so the winds are going to be sticking around and picking up speed throughout the day. But we're still into the double digits with the temperature, so that's nice. But it is starting to cool off. You can really feel it. And it's starting to get darker earlier. But hey, we are heading into a long weekend. It is Thanksgiving this weekend, so something to look forward to for sure. So

Your favorite getting together songs. You just want attention. Your favorite things are good songs. Because I'm happy. Clap along if you feel like a room without a roof. Your favorite it's over songs. Stay with me. 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

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And if you would like to see Bruno Mars live in concert, well, this is how you do it. 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You enter it there for your chance to win, of course, Light Adventure number 9 to see Bruno Mars live in Mexico City. It is so simple. So we're going to be doing this for the next little while. So take those code words, enter them again on lightradio.ca, and then you could be on your way to see Bruno Mars. I can't wait for you. This would be an amazing opportunity. And today, in terms of weather on your Monday, we're seeing a nice mix of sun and cloud. It is quite windy, so windy throughout the day, I would say, and a high of 13. I do have a full look at your forecast coming up.

0: Light weather update.
1: Sun and cloud today on your Monday. Quite windy with winds gusting up to 50 to 60 kilometers per hour. The high will reach 13. Clear overnight, low of zero with frost. And tomorrow on your Tuesday, sunshine and a high of 16.
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my name, 'cause you knew that I knew that I knew that I'd call you up. You've been going around, going around, going around every party in LA, 'cause you knew

sad update to a new story that's been circulating throughout the weekend. The U.S. Coast Guard has called off the search for a missing medical transport plane, and Hamilton-based Latitude Air Ambulance says all six people aboard are presumed dead. The plane disappeared Saturday while flying from Bermuda to Boston, carrying four Canadian crew members, a Bermudian patient, and a family member. The pilot reported electrical problems before the plane lost contact. Debris was later found about 32 kilometers off Nantucket. The Coast Guard searched more than 7,000 square kilometers before calling off the search on Sunday. 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

Dua Lipa on your Monday morning. You're listening to Light. I'm Anna. Thanks for having me on. And hey, could darker mornings be bad for our health? Well, a new analysis by 4BC researchers say that evidence favors permanent standard time rather than daylight saving time because it better matches our natural body clocks. So the researchers warn that darker mornings could affect sleep, health, and students' well-being. One sleep expert says starting the day in the darkness can disrupt our body clocks and lead to long-term sleep problems, including something known as social jet lag. I had no idea that was a thing, but something to now keep in mind. BC and, of course, much of Western Canada are set to switch to permanent daylight saving time on November 1st, and I wouldn't mind if that happened here too.

0: 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Light Radio Adventure number 9 is here, and it's our most iconic yet. We're giving you the chance to jet off to Mexico City to see Bruno Mars. You know what
1: to do. Hey guys, this is Bruno Mars.
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1: Sun and cloud today on your Monday. Quite windy with winds gusting up to 50 to 60 kilometers per hour. The high will reach 13. Clear overnight, low of zero with frost. And tomorrow on your Tuesday, sunshine and a high of 16.
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listening to Light 99.3. It's Anna. And hey, if you ever take the 407, know that it's getting more expensive. A 30-minute trip could now cost almost $50. And tolls can reach $1.19 a kilometer during peak times, meaning a 40-kilometer drive could now cost nearly $48 in tolls alone. So rates vary by time and location, plus there's a $1 trip fee and possible extra charges without a transponder. The upside? The 407 says you can save a lot of time compared to other GTA routes. Yeah, but it's going to cost you a pretty penny, too.

0: 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I was getting kind of used to
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0: Book Cardigans with Loveful on Light. It's Anna. And hey, a long flight delay could now come with a little something extra to make up for it. Canadian travelers with certain CAA travel insurance trip cancellation policies could now get cash or airport lounge access when their flight is delayed by 2 hours or more. The benefit is available to qualifying travelers. Sounds pretty good to me.
1: Would

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1: Sun and cloud today on your Monday. Quite windy with winds gusting up to 50 to 60 kilometers per hour. The high will reach 13. Clear overnight, low of zero with frost. And tomorrow on your Tuesday, sunshine and a high of 16.
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Some sad news from the Canadian music scene. Sass Jordan has died. Her family made the announcement that she passed away peacefully on October 2nd, surrounded by family. Sass Jordan was born in England, but grew up in Montreal, and she made her mark in the music scene with her 1988 debut album, Tell Somebody, and later became a well-known judge on Canadian Idol. Our condolences to her family.

Preston Pablo with Flowers Need Rain on Light. It's Anna. Happy Monday afternoon. I hope the day's going well for you. Just wanted to pass along a notebook that contained Freddie Mercury's handwritten lyrics has sold for $366,000. Isn't that incredible? The notebook was the top-selling item on the first day of an auction that contained lyrics from sessions from, of course, Freddie Mercury's 1985 soul album, Mr. Bad Guy. So still making a pretty penny after all these years.

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Ray with Where Is My Husband on Light. It's Anna and WNBA superstar Caitlin Clark. Well, her new Nike basketball shoe was such a hit, it sold out in 2 hours across the border in the U.S. The Caitlin one, that is what it's called, okay, sells for $199 Canadian. And some pairs are already being resold online for $200 or more. So they're looking to make a little bit of a profit. The shoe launched in Caitlin blue and bright yellow.

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1: Sun and cloud today on your Monday. Quite windy with winds gusting up to 50 to 60 kilometers per hour. The high will reach 13. Clear overnight, low of zero with frost. And tomorrow on your Tuesday, sunshine and a high of 16.
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Sugar Jones with Days Like That on Light 99.3. And this is fun, the Irish Descents. They are playing at Meaford Hall this Friday night at 7:30. So if you're looking for something to go do, get out of the house and have some fun, this could be for you.

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Taylor Swift with I Knew You Were Trouble on Light. And we're learning a little more about her wedding to Travis Kelce. And it's thanks to Paul McCartney. He actually revealed what he performed at the wedding in July. He said that Taylor specifically asked him to play the Beatles hit from 1964, I Want to Hold Your Hand. And Paul McCartney said that he even encouraged Taylor to get up there and sing along and told her to sing to her new husband, Travis.

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2: Sun and cloud today on your Monday. Quite windy with winds gusting up to 50 to 60 kilometers per hour. The high will reach 13. Clear overnight, low of zero with frost. And tomorrow on your Tuesday, sunshine and a high of 16.
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Ed Sheeran on Light 99.3. And get this, Ed Sheeran has been offered $1.3 million to fight his cousin Jethro in a celebrity boxing match. So the proposed fight could happen in London next February. And Ed's cousin says he's willing to get in the ring with Ed to settle their differences. I guess the feud goes back to 2014 when he claimed, Ed's cousin claims, that Ed's record label stopped him from using Ed's name on a remix.

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1: You're listening to Light. That was Benson Boone on your Monday afternoon. It's Anna. And after 9 years, it looks like Tony Romo and CBS Sports are parting ways. The former NFL quarterback has been off the air since his July DUI arrest in Wisconsin following a golf outing. He pleaded no contest to 3 charges. Now Tony Romo says he plans to take some time to focus on his family, his health, before deciding what's next for him. And get this, there's also reports that CBS will pay Tony Romo around $50 million to leave. He reportedly had 4 years and $72 million remaining on his contract, so not a bad payout.

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TLC with their throwback hit, Waterfalls on Light. So get this, ChatGPT has a new try-on button for clothing and accessories. So users can upload or take a selfie, choose the button, and ChatGPT can generate an image showing what the item can look like on you. So OpenAI says the reference photo is saved to the account for future try-ons, and users can change it or delete it. I've been doing this for so long, it's nice to see that they finally caught on and created something specifically just for this.

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1: Sun and cloud today on your Monday. Quite windy with winds gusting up to 50 to 60 kilometers per hour. The high will reach 13. Clear overnight, low of 0 with frost. And tomorrow on your Tuesday, sunshine and a high of 16.
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Girls Like You, that's Sophia Camara on Light 99.3. And hey, no one won the Lotto Max or Lotto 649 over the weekend, so we got some big jackpots on the line again. So the Lotto Max is at $75 million for tomorrow night, plus 75 $100,000 prizes, plus 12 max millions. Oh my gosh, the things we could do with that money. And then on Wednesday night, the Lotto 649 Gold Ball jackpot is at $16 million. So if you feel inspired to get a ticket, two great jackpots there.

Baby One More Time, that's Britney Spears on Light. It's Anna, and it looks like diesel prices could fall below $2 a liter in the upcoming months as oil prices ease. So that is some good news. However, tensions between the U.S. and Iran remain a big wild card. Former oil and gas analyst Peter Linder says that oil could drop to about $85 a barrel from around $90 right now if tensions in the Middle East ease.

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1: Sun and cloud today on your Monday. Quite windy with winds gusting up to 50 to 60 kilometers per hour. The high will reach 13. Clear overnight, low of zero with frost. And tomorrow on your Tuesday, sunshine and a high of 16.
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Finger 11 with One Thing on Light 99.3. It's Anna. And get this, an Illinois woman lost more than $4,000 trying to put a spell on her boyfriend. So she paid a website to have a so-called witch cast a spell on her boyfriend. And then that person demanded more money or threatened to tell her boyfriend what she had done. So the woman eventually did call police after realizing the spell didn't work, but she was still out $4,000. And I'm also very curious, what kind of spell was this?

You can have it all on your Monday. It's Anna. You're listening to Light. That was Jordan. And it looks like a proposed change to Florida property taxes could mean higher bills for some Canadians who own homes there. Some Florida homeowners could get a tax break on homes worth up to $250,000. However, many Canadian-owned properties, they don't qualify for the homestead exemption, so their assessed value could rise by up to 5% a year. Their governor, Ron DeSantis, says he wants Canadians and other non-residents to help cover the cost of lower taxes for Florida homeowners. Well, isn't that nice?

0: 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We're giving you the chance to jet off to Mexico City to see Bruno Mars.
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1: Sun and cloud today on your Monday. Quite windy with winds gusting up to 50 to 60 kilometers per hour. The high will reach 13. Clear overnight, low of zero with frost. And tomorrow on your Tuesday, sunshine and a high of 16.
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Daniel Powder with Bad Day on Light 99.3. It's Anna. Hey, I hope you're having a great day. Happy Monday. And we're heading into a long weekend, it being Thanksgiving, so something to look forward to. And something else happening this weekend is the Repair Cafe. It returns Saturday, October 10th at Christ Church in Meaford. So it's a chance to bring in household items that need fixing and have volunteers fix them and repair them for you. 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October 10th at Christ Church in Meaford.

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Lady Gaga with Poker Face on Light. It's Anna. So Alex Ovechkin, my gosh, he's calling it a career after next season. It's really the end of an era. So the Capital Star says the 2026-27 season will be his final one in the NHL. So Alex Ovechkin, also known as the Great Eight, also released a message thanking his fans for their support. So job well done, and what a career he's had and still to have, because it's not over till it's over, and he still has the rest of the season to have some fun.

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1: Sun and cloud today on your Monday. Quite windy with winds gusting up to 50 to 60 kilometers per hour. The high will reach 13. Clear overnight, low of zero with frost. And tomorrow on your Tuesday, sunshine and a high of 16.
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Happy by Pharrell Williams on Light 99.3. And the Backstreet Boys made fans really happy today. They have added two more dates to their February residency at Rogers Center in Toronto. So they'll now play February 14th on Valentine's Day. Very smart. And the 21st. And it's all because of high demand. So that brings the total to six Toronto shows. They're only Canadian stops. And tickets, if you're interested, go on sale, okay, this Friday, October 9th at 10 a.m.

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Tyler Cruz, Dynamite on Light. Dave Kirlman here. 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Not a lot of people. Some people did. Oh, there's two. There's three. Of course. Yeah, here we go.

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Enrique, Escape on Light. 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
1: Sun and cloud today on your Monday. Quite windy with winds gusting up to 50 to 60 kilometers per hour. The high will reach 13. Clear overnight, low of zero with frost. And tomorrow on your Tuesday, sunshine and a high of 16.
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1: Preston Pablo on Light 99.3. Dave Crimmin here. Love this time of year. Although I'm still putting off some of my yard work. 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
1: Sun and cloud today on your Monday, quite windy with winds gusting up to 50 to 60 kilometers per hour. The high will reach 13. Clear overnight, low of zero with frost. And tomorrow on your Tuesday, sunshine and a high of 16.
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Sean Mendez, something big. Well, you know it. We've got a chance for you to go to Mexico City to see Bruno Mars. 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

Keisha, Hideaway, Dave here on Light. Hey, happy news, good news. The more you exercise, the happier you are. They found that exercising 1 to 3 times a week increases our happiness by 25%. But exercise at least 4 times a week and our happiness level jumps to 75%. Well, that is good news, and only 4 times to go for me.

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Taylor Swift opened light on light and her hubby's birthday today. Yeah, Travis Kelce, 37, had a big game yesterday. Chiefs, they won, and they're 4-0, so they're having good days all round. I wonder what she got him for his birthday.

0: Light weather update.
1: We have a yellow frost advisory and a low of 0 overnight. Tomorrow, sunshine at 17. Tomorrow night, some cloud and a low of 10. And then Wednesday, sun cloud mix with a chance for a shower and a high of 22.
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Dave here on Light. When little white lies that we tell our kids, especially when they're young and, you know, they want to do something or have something, we try and steer them away from wanting to do that or wanting to have that. And this person said, yeah, like telling your kids the music from the ice cream truck actually means it's out of ice cream. That is so funny. I never would have thought of that, but come to think of it now, you could use that.

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2: We have a yellow frost advisory and a low of 0 overnight. Tomorrow, sunshine at 17. Tomorrow night, some cloud and a low of 10. And then Wednesday, sun cloud mix with a chance for a shower and a high of 22.
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John Mayer on Light. Dave Krillman here. Well, here's some good advice. It's the one word you should never say when apologizing. And apologizing is very important. If you can say, I'm sorry, it goes a long way. Make sure your body language matches. You know, you got to be sincere, of course. And here's one word you should never say when you're apologizing. And that word is but. And now you're thinking, you're going, oh, yeah, that makes sense. Hey, look, I'm really sorry, but... Yeah, don't do that. Anyway, I thought I'd pass that along because I just a good reminder.

0: 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We're giving you the chance to jet off to Mexico City to see Bruno Mars. You know what
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2: I could stay awake just to hear.

Aerosmith on Light. Dave Creelman here. I saw this, and boy, this is true for me. Does this make sense for you? If you have young kids at home and in school right now, well, this headline is Average Parents' Knowledge of Science and Math Taps Out at Sixth Grade. I will be honest with you. For me, it was fifth grade. My kids brought their homework home. I sat down trying to be a good parent and went, I don't know, man. And we worked it out. They worked it out. And in the end, and looking back, it may have done my kids a huge service because they actually learned somehow, probably on their own, and have done very well in math and science. No thanks to me. But does this sound true for you?

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1: We have a yellow frost advisory and a low of 0 overnight. Tomorrow, sunshine at 17. Tomorrow night, some cloud, low of 10. And then Wednesday, sun cloud mix with a chance for a shower and a high of 22.
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1: We have a yellow frost advisory and a low of 0 overnight. Tomorrow, sunshine at 17. Tomorrow night, some cloud and a low of 10. And then Wednesday, sun cloud mix with a chance for a shower and a high of 22.
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Tate McRae, She's All I Want to Be on Light 99.3. Now that you've heard your latest Bruno Mars Mexico City code word, enter that in each one you hear throughout the day at light99.3.ca. 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
1: This ain't no disco. It ain't no country club either.

Feist on Light. Dave Creelman here. What is your superpower? Do you have something you can do that you don't think any of your friends can do? It's something you unique talent. I saw this online. Some people said, I'm really good at spotting camouflaged insects, especially praying mantis. Okay, that's a unique skill. This person says, I'm not very good at math, but I can calculate an exact 18% tip in a couple of seconds. And this person said, apparently I was born to help people move because I can look at the contents of someone's house or apartment and tell them the exact size of truck to rent. And I've helped dozens of friends move, and I've never been wrong. Wow, that's interesting. I'm trying to think, what is mine? Mine is picking out spelling mistakes. Not my own, mind you. I can write an email or post or text and just be wrong all over the place. But you hand me a brochure or some kind of printed material, and I'll find mistakes in it. Yeah, not that everybody wants that, but that's just something I can do. How about you?

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Dave Creelman here on Light. Are you jealous of your pet? Well, apparently a majority of pet owners are. And the reasons are, well, because their pets never have to work. They have no enemies. Well, it's questionable. You could have the each other pets in the house or the neighborhood cat coming by the window. Yes. They get to sleep wherever and whenever they want. They don't have to pay for things and get more affection from loved ones. A third of dog and cat owners polled believe their partners actually prefer their pet's company to them. Well, we've seen study after study that proves just that.

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1: We have a yellow frost advisory and a low of 0 overnight. Tomorrow, sunshine at 17. Tomorrow night, some cloud and a low of 10. And then Wednesday, sun cloud mix with a chance for a shower and a high of 22.
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Shakira on Light. Dave Grillman here. Well, we're into the scary movie season, the Halloween season. Are you into the horror flicks? I know friends who get right into them, and they watch them every year, and there's always something new or the classics you can revisit. I'd rather watch a comedy or, I don't know, but I used to watch them back in the day. Well, here are the least scariest movies you will ever find. I come up with some funny names for this. Here's an example. Casual Friday the 13th. Ooh, scary. Or The Shoe Shining. Oh, one of my favorite movies of all time. And The Texas Chainsaw Brush Clearing. Have you got any that you'd like to share?

You had your chance, but you blew it. Thought you buried me, but I'm alive and living my best life.

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1: We have a yellow frost advisory and a low of 0 overnight. Tomorrow, sunshine at 17. Tomorrow night, some cloud and a low of 10. And then Wednesday, sun cloud mix with a chance for a shower and a high of 22.
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But I'm not.

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